0: By the way, it all started like this.
1: So how's your evening so far?

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Electrica salsa, yeah. 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The magic words I say to you, now open up your ears. Hasam halum gilum dasa, nia gulum lulum sasa. Hasam halum gilum.

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3: Attention. Everybody to the dance floor. Everybody to the dance floor.
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3: Are you ready?

make my day. 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